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6: Some lingering rain tonight, giving way to sunshine this week. This is your local forecast. In Baker County this evening, mostly cloudy with a chance of rain and lows in the lower 40s. Tomorrow, partly sunny with highs in the mid to upper 60s. Tomorrow evening, partly cloudy with lows in the mid to lower 40s. And Tuesday, nice and sunny with highs in the low 70s. In Union County tonight, mostly cloudy with a chance of rain and lows in the mid to upper 40s. Tomorrow, partly sunny with a slight chance of rain in the morning and highs in the high 60s. Tomorrow evening, partly cloudy with a slight chance of resumed rain and lows in the mid to upper 40s. And Tuesday, mostly sunny with a slight chance of further rain in the morning and highs in the low 70s.
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3: I'm Bill Hemmer, and these are the most impactful moments in American history. Thanks to technological breakthroughs, improvements in transportation, and a booming labor force, America saw significant economic growth in the late 19th century. But with many new and changing sectors, the stock market was a beast that was incredibly difficult to follow. But all that changed in 1896, when a journalist by the name of Charles Dow published the very first Dow Jones Industrial Average. The index followed 12 industries, including cotton, tobacco, gas, and sugar. Now, it wasn't just bankers who had access to this previously exclusive information. With the birth of the Dow Jones Industrial Average, ordinary people and investors had a way to follow the highs and lows of the U.S. stock market, as well as the temperature of the country's economy. For more, go to foxnewspodcast.com. I'm Bill Hemmer, Fox News.
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9: Mostly cloudy skies this morning in Baker County. Scattered rain showers and areas of fog. High temperatures this afternoon into the 60s. For tonight, decreasing clouds, areas of fog after midnight with lows into the 40s. For the Grand Ronde Valley, including Cove, Elgin, and LeGrand. Mostly cloudy this morning with rain showers. A chance into the afternoon with highs around 70. For tonight, it's mostly cloudy. Expect lows.

0: lows in the upper 40s to lower 50s. And that's been a quick look at our forecast. You can follow current conditions at elkhornmediagroup.com.
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5: Mostly cloudy skies this morning in Baker County. Scattered rain showers and areas of fog. High temperatures this afternoon into the 60s. For tonight, decreasing clouds, areas of fog after midnight with lows into the 40s. For the Grand Ronde Valley, including Cove, Elgin, and LeGrand. Mostly cloudy this morning with rain showers. A chance into the afternoon with highs around 70. For tonight, it's mostly cloudy. Expect lows in the upper 40s to lower 50s. And that's been a quick look at our forecast. You can follow current conditions at ElkhornMediaGroup.com.
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2: Great things are happening this summer in the Baker School District. Hi, this is Mindy with Elkhorn Media Group. Each Monday, a member of our staff speaks with someone from the school district, and we get an update on what's happening. Today, I'm joined by Miren, who just graduated fifth grade at South Baker Intermediate School, to tell me about some summer programs being put on by Baker School District. Hi, Miren. Can you tell me about the programs?
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